0: 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Por favor, Lâmia, pode me contar um pouco sobre essa história do Hotel Centenário e o que podemos encontrar aqui quando a gente visita e quando a gente se hospeda?
1: So the story of the hotel is a very beautiful story. It started 100 years ago with these beautiful gardens. At the beginning, actually, it was only a garden. It has been offered to the king of that time, to his son, as a wedding gift. And the son was called the Prince Moulay Al-Mamoun. So that's why everybody wonders what La Mamounia means. Actually, it's just the feminine name of Mamoun. When they started to think about a hotel in Marrakech for the passengers of the train at that time, around the early 20s, they decided to call it La Mamounia. So at the beginning, it was only 50 rooms. It was not meant to be a luxury hotel. But by times and with the different eras that knew this hotel, it became what we know today, this beautiful palace. La Mamounia has always been the signature of Marrakech. I mean, a lot of people know La Mamounia without knowing Marrakech and even Morocco. The name Mamounia is very strong. And hopefully we have a very good reputation through generations, because now we are at the fourth generation of clients with a lot of repeated guests from all around the world. I'm sure you have felt it when you came here. The walls have a lot of things to say.
0: It's very impressive.
1: Yes, and the soul of this hotel, even through the different renovations, the different times of the world, the DNA of this hotel remained exactly the same.
0: Algo que se nota por aqui é a quantidade de pessoas icônicas que já se hospedaram por aqui. São políticos, atores e atrizes de Hollywood, personalidades do esporte. Você pode falar um pouco sobre esse Hall of Fame que a gente encontra por aqui?
1: Yes, you can see, you will see the Wall of Fame. It's new, actually. The Wall of Fame, we just did it with the renovation of the centenary. We still have a lot of personalities, celebrities staying at the hotel, but we are, of course, respecting their privacy. But what you can see on the Wall of Fame, it could be presidents like Nelson Mandela, Bill Clinton, kings and queens, and we have Nicole Kidman, Richard Gere, Tom Cruise. A lot of these people stayed several times.
0: E algo que é muito, assim, destacado aqui é o jardim, como vocês cuidam do jardim, que é belíssimo, e a arquitetura. Você pode falar um pouco mais sobre essa evolução da arquitetura e do jardim para até chegar, né, no que a gente encontra por aqui hoje em dia?
1: The gardens have always been so big, that's for sure. We have 8 hectares of gardens in the heart of the city. We are just 5 minutes walking from the main square of the Marrakech. We are 10 minutes from the airport. I mean, having such a beautiful garden in the heart of the city is really strong. But this garden has always been, I mean, a lot of trees and a lot of flowers. You know, we have olive trees that have more than 800 years in this garden. We have, for example, palm trees, flowers, a lot of flowers, like 5,000 roses. These beautiful olive trees, even with their age, they still give olive oil.
0: Wow, produce olive oil?
1: Yes, our own olive oil. And the decoration, the architecture, has always been very Moroccan. It's a tribute to the craftsmanship. You know, Morocco is still one of the only country in the world to have such a strong craftsmanship. Marrakesh, in general, has always had this magical feeling. I mean, you cannot come in Marrakesh and say, yes, it was okay. No, you like it or you don't like it. It's not like this. A lot of people, and often you like it. And this is the whole thing with this beautiful city. You have everything in Marrakesh. I mean, you have the weather, you have the traditions, but at the same time, you have a nightlife, you have all what you can look for. He is in Marrakesh. But for La Mamounia especially, you can feel this magic. That's what we call here La Baraka. Means all the good vibes, all the good energy you can feel when you come to a place, or even people can have this good energy. So La Mamounia is always known as this place when you feel good. Because people who are working here feel good. Because if you have such a beautiful place without the staff working there, it could be like a museum. It's nothing more, yeah. Nothing more. But what makes La Mamounia so special, it's obviously its history, its garden, but its people in terms of staff and in terms of clients. So this makes, at a certain stage, when you feel this magical, you feel this special vibe. And this is very hard to maintain. You can redone all the walls, you can change the tables, you can change the chairs, you can change everything. This has to remain exactly the same than the first day. And that's the big challenge of what we are doing.
0: Eu consigo claramente sentir isso. É incrível, espetacular estar por aqui. Namia, muito, muito obrigada.
1: Obrigada.
0: Aqui, obrigada. Com La Mamounia. Obrigada.
1: Obrigada.